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We shall never surrender.

We've been meeting here every day. And since this is our last day together, I want to hold you just one more time.

me. Oh, who would think a boy in bed could be well except everywhere? It's just amazing how fair people.